0: Real Rock Z103. What to play next? Oh, this is worse than my wife rearranging the furniture. Maybe we'll do that one. More Real Rock next. Z103.
1: It's now time for your Real Rock Z103 weekly weather forecast. Today we'll see a high of 71 with a low of 48. On Monday, a high of 77 with a low of 49 and showers likely. Tuesday, a high of 72 with a low of 54 and a chance of showers. And on Wednesday, a high of 70 with a low of 50 and a chance of showers.

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For millions of years, mankind lived just like the animals. And something happened which unleashed the power of our imagination.

Yep, that's the original studio version of the song. And then, of course, we're all pretty recognizable when it comes to the live version from the album Frampton Comes Alive. But then back in 2016, Peter Frampton sat down in his studio and decided to do some acoustic classics. Here's a Rockbox Lost and Found from 2016. Peter Frampton, Show Me the Way, Real Rock, Z103.

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Shoot to Thrill and Hell's Bells, both off Back in Black. 7:38, it's Miles Reicher coming up at 10:02. Derek Sidian will be in for a check into KPRFradio.com news. 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

come out of the house, I could see in his face. I know there was no. He said, I don't know, man. She kind of funny, you know. I said, I know. Everybody funny. Now you for the

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One station. Real Rock, C103.

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That's the quality difference. 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C103, a Layton Media Station.